But everybody got a story to tell of circles, circles, around and around they go. At night, if you're crying, feeling like you're going

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Father, right now I pray for these listeners, that as you called the house of Israel to hope again, that as you called the house of Israel to come up out of their graves and to live again, that you would stir the hearts of these listeners to a greater level of hope. That they would search their hearts and find those places where hope has been lost. That they would hear your voice.

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WAPN Radio. 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